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0: celebrate. 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We're going home, but don't worry. Don't worry. Dave Moore's here. 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

0: That much.
1: There was a performance by Casey Musgraves, and that was a tribute to Dolly Parton.
0: Okay.
1: There was a George Michael tribute with Teddy Swim, Samber, Ray, and Adam Lambert.
0: Wow.
1: So it was like this huge show. But one of the biggest things that happened was Taylor Swift gave the world premiere of her video for Patient Zero.
0: Yeah, I've just watched it this morning.
1: It's a massive cast. Colin Farrell, Dakota Johnson, Cara Delevingne is actually in it as the other woman. It's like watching a movie. Then every so often Taylor comes in and sings a little bit more. And then it goes off and it goes back to the storyline.
0: Insane. It is very good video.
1: Yeah, so if you can watch that.
0: In fact,
1: online today.
0: 2027's VMAs, will Taylor win for best directing on a video? Again, she might well do, because she's directed this one too. Maria, that's loads. Thank you very much. VMAs, big news. Are you going to watch it? Let us know. 087 4100 102. Here's Flo Rida, Wild Ones. 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
0: An absolutely wild Friday, lads. I was invited to go to Mount Temple School in Dublin to see U2 perform 50 years to the day from when they had done their very first gig on top of a tuck shop in the school. And then I just went there and they were doing it again. So good. And do you know what I love about U2 is you could phone that in.

0: Was here. I love that tune. Nina Cry Power on Today FM. It's the music you love at lunch. All right, we're going to play some Kacey Musgraves. In fact, we're going to play the latest from her in just a sec, but it will be amiss of us to play it without saying that she sounded fantastic at the VMAs. Did you see, Cathal, any of the clips from the VMAs last night?
1: I saw bits and pieces.
0: Yeah.
1: I won't lie. It's one of the awards nights that kind of passes me by.
0: I know what you mean, yeah. I mean, it's hard to avoid it on social media. I just feel there was pictures of Taylor Swift popping up everywhere. She actually led the nominations. I think she'd 8 nominations and walked away with nothing.
1: So is that a snub?
0: Yeah,
1: or maybe.
0: Maybe
1: she's just not as good as we think.
0: Oh no, she's definitely as good as we think, but I don't know why she was snubbed like that. I mean, her wedding year of all years, why has she still not released a picture of the wedding? Man.
1: Well, she doesn't need to. She probably has them on her wall.
0: Ugh.
1: She could have a burner account as well.
0: Do you
1: get obsessed with the red carpet stuff?
0: Do you know, I love it for the style. I'm not going to lie. I love to see the gunas. I love to see the frocks. And I love to see the suits. I love the way that people dress for... And I think, you know, we've moved away from kind of traditional frocks and frills and people go for really cool outfits. And I love to watch that, to be fair.
1: Yeah, I might get some inspiration for the radio awards on Friday night.
0: Yeah, are you excited?
1: I'm excited, yeah.
0: What are you wearing to the Emeralds?
1: I haven't got my tux yet.
0: So okay.
1: I can get some inspiration, that's what I'm saying.
0: Is that a shameless shout out to the nation of Ireland? Does anyone want to dress our call?
1: No, it's all good.
0: No. Have you got a colour in mind though? It's black tie, so like...
1: So do you have to wear black? I mean, I wore navy last year and I think people were saying, no, I can't go black.
0: Yeah. I mean, I'm sure you can go in whatever you like. You could probably do like a sparkly...
1: Tracksuit.
0: You could do like a... do you know who has the most incredible wardrobe of suits? Mika. Look up Mika's suits.
1: Okay,
0: I can't remember the year.
1: Give
0: Mika
1: a shout.
0: I can't remember the year that the Eurovision was on in Turin whenever
1: Italy
0: won.
1: 2 years ago, yeah.
0: It was more than that. And he wore like a different colour suit every time he did a link. It was incredible. But anyway, back to the VMAs and the fact that Taylor Swift won nothing. And Kacey Musgraves, this is why I was telling you this. She did an incredible cover. I want to play a clip of this, of Dolly Parton. She paid homage last night and I thought this was just gorgeous. Something about the country voices, isn't there?

0: Oasis, Don't Look Back in Anger. This is Today FM. We're playing the music you love. It's Wednesday, lads. You absolute fraggles. Shout out to everyone texting in O for Oasis. Cop on now. Listen to Ian Dempsey from Wednesday morning and then all the Oasis songs. The first letter of each of the titles of the Oasis songs. Yeah, they're going to be all those letters are going to be a word jumbled up. You're going to need the word by the afternoon. And we put you in to win tickets for Oasis right here on Today FM. Other music news. Well, that's happening on Wednesday, so relax. You hear an Oasis song between now and then, chill. It's all happening on Wednesday, okay? Wednesday. Ian Dempsey from 6 a.m. right here on Today FM. Other music news. Rod Stewart has announced he's done.
1: Oh.
0: It's one of these kind of... Rod Stewart announced his final tour for 2027 with Irish dates. The 81... He's 81!
1: Looking good on it.
0: Man, Rod Stewart, well done. 81! Rod Stewart looks younger than me. Rod Stewart...

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0: That is Elton John. Goodbye, Yellow Brick Road. It is Today FM Chilled. If you think you've missed your chance to see Elton, well, I don't know, you'd want to be fairly organized now because you need to get yourself over to Mexico City in the next few days because he has got the final farewell encore on the 2nd and 3rd of October. He hasn't played Mexico in over 14 years. So I'd imagine that is going to be something that is pretty special. On the way, I've got an artist for you who, speaking of surprise sets, just decided to bust out his band in a park in Los Angeles recently.
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